drums. Look at that mama, she got it sticking in the cameraman. And we could have some. And he's up there. What's that? Hawaiian noises. You bet.

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Somos la radio que transforma tu día a día. Audio Kiss 90.7 FM, la mejor variedad. You played it cool and I played it dumb. Don't you think I'm a little too young to be messed with like that? So convincing, you made it look fun. Laugh it off, but the damage is done. Saying, baby, just relax.

¿Buscas una estación? Estás en sintonía de Audio Kiss. He said, tell me a story from all of the places you've been. He said, tell me your vision, all of your heavens, your sins.

will fade eventually. So if our time is running out, day after day, we'll make the mundane a masterpiece. Oh my, my, oh my, my love, I take one look at you, you're taking me out.